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Ladies and gentlemen, please welcome Reagan and Haig, Mr. Bacon and Friend, Mrs. Thatcher, the Paisley, Mr. Brezhnev and Party, the Ghost of McCarthy, and the memories of Nixon. And now,

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1: Good morning. You're listening to 5 Gigs FM 90.7 right here on beautiful Kangaroo Island. It's a bit cold, but it's still beautiful.
0: And it's Talkback Tuesday.
1: It is.
0: Not that we get any talkback. We should change it. Textback Tuesday.
1: Oh, no.
0: What do you reckon? No, we'll change it to Textback Tuesday.
1: Oh, he's just touchy about the whole thing.
0: Oh, I'm touchy this morning, Christine, because I didn't sleep last night.
1: He's a bit grumpy. Get ready for it.
0: Yeah.
1: I might have to put me boxer gloves on.
0: It was a 5 o'clock get to sleep and a 6:30 wake.
1: Yeah.
0: So
1: it's a barometric pressure. I'm telling everyone this.
0: I reckon it's just on crazy. I don't know.
1: It's like the world's sort of arguing with itself whether, you know, it's going to be a warm day or a cold day.
0: Melbourne. That's what it is.
1: No, you get four seasons in
0: one day. Yeah, well, sometimes we get that here. But anyway, what have you been doing? I've been in Adelaide last week. I had surgery on my arm.
1: You did?
0: Yeah.
1: Tell us all about it.
0: I had a big lump removed, which was a lipoma. And it was 10 centimetres in long in diameter. If you rolled it up into your hand, it'd be the size of a softball.
1: Ew!
0: Yes. So, Yeah, apparently there was a little gland there or something that wasn't working properly and it made it. So there you go. But it's off now. I've got 24 stitches. I said to Pat, I was counting all the stitches I've had from my operations over my life. And at the moment it's about 10. And I said, all we need is a group of us, a big boat and a random jaws shark. And we can sit there like what's his name did and they can show all their scars.
1: Oh, yes.
0: Yes.
1: On
0: yours,
1: yeah.
0: Yeah. And they were all trying to say, mine's bigger than yours. I've got more than you have. Well, yeah, they're adding up and they do as you get along, don't they?
1: They do indeed.
0: Yeah. Little bits frozen off here, little bits

0: cut off there. Yeah.
1: But the positive thing is you're okay now.
0: Yeah, it feels really good. Mm. Actually, for the first time in a week, or nearly a week, when was it done? Last Tuesday. For a week.
1: Yeah.
0: First time in a week, I actually rolled onto it last night to sleep and it didn't hurt. So
1: I tell you what, when I got my shingles injection.
0: Oh, God.
1: It hurt. Hurt like even to roll on.
0: Tetanus shot. No, I hate tetanus shots. They sting. Yeah.
1: They save your life, though.
0: Yeah, but I've probably had the last one I need now because I've only had it recently. And I can chicken out on the rest for the rest of my life.
1: I think it's every 5 years.
0: I think they changed it.
1: And have they?
0: Yeah, I think it's every 10 now.
1: Oh, right.
0: Yeah, because of the new...
1: Bigger dose.
0: Or longer acting. I don't know. Mm. Check with your doctor. But yeah, I didn't even realise it was a public holiday yesterday.
1: It was. Woohoo!
0: Yeah. So
1: sleep in.
0: Yeah, I didn't. I even had to ask this morning to Christine what it was. I didn't even realise it was happening. So Pat and I were out for a bit of a drive yesterday.
1: Did you have lunch at
0: Pandana?
1: Mm.
0: Yeah.
1: Was it nice?
0: Oh, lovely.
1: Gorgeous.
0: Mate, when it come out, the plate was heaped like 4 inches high from side to side. We had a schnitzel and chips.
1: Right.
0: Yeah. And, mate, Pat just took one look at it. Pat's a bit like her mum. Her mum, obviously from the war years.
1: Hi, Pat.
0: They didn't throw anything out.
1: Yeah.
0: You know, eat everything that's on your plate. And her mum always used to go, oh, it's too big, it's too big. And I said, well, it's yours, throw it out. You know, eat half of it.
1: Take
0: and throw
1: it home
0: it
1: in
0: out.
1: A doggy bag.
0: Yeah, take it home in a doggy bag. Do whatever you like. But she always used to complain to the waiters, that's too much chips, that's too much this. And I just said to her, I used to call her grandma, and I said, mate, grandma, you can't please all the people all the time.
1: No, you can't.
0: So, yeah. But it was a great meal.
1: But had to leave early, didn't she?
0: Oh, yeah, because of the weather today.
1: Yeah, because of the weather.
0: Usually she goes home today after the show.
1: Yeah, she's not here.
0: Yeah, no. She's back in Adelaide working for a few days and then be back here.
1: Now, I've got to say something. I was in the hardware in... Home Hardware the other day, looking around for little bits and pieces because I wallpapered my toilet. I know, I don't want any messages about it. It looks fantastic.
0: Oh, yes, 0468 1939 90. But anyway, Christine's wallpaper, let me know. I'll read them out.
1: I've never wallpapered before, so there was a very hard curb learning experience. But while I was walking around, Five Kicks FM 90.7 was playing.
0: All right, eh?
1: So a big shout out to you guys for listening to us and good
0: Excellent.
1: Morning.
0: Yeah, good morning to the crew.
1: Yeah.
0: And enjoy the day while it lasts. I think it's going to come in a bit rougher this afternoon. So
1: it is. It's going to get worse.
0: Yeah, I saw 45 k's an hour estimated at Cape Jervis. So, yeah. I don't know. I wish they still ran. You know, I wish
1: I
0: they still ran
1: say.
0: The boats in rough because I like rough weather.
1: Bad luck. Got to look after the old boat, though.
0: Oh, I don't know. We've got to look after some of the old people. It throws them around too much.
1: Yeah, I think that.
0: They
1: got to look after everyone, don't they?
0: Yeah. What they need is one of those super cats that does 100 k's an hour.
1: Correct.
0: And then they just wait for the calm and then they just say to the captain, go now.
1: We're there in 7 minutes.
0: yeah. It's all over with. I remember that's what Peter March said once we come across on a rough trip on the Philandra when he first built it. And he said, it's as rough as hell out there today, but if you go on the True Bridge, there's 6.5 hours of it.
1: Yeah.
0: So we went over with him, but yeah.
1: I tell you what, the back stairs passage is a rough little
0: thing. Oh, it's one of the roughest places in the world, it can be.
1: Yeah. Just like Tassie, going to Tassie, it's rough as. Yeah.
0: And we call it rough as cuts. I'll say
1: it. Yeah, you
0: say it. Yeah.
1: And you know what? It's Johnny Depp's birthday today.
0: Is it?
1: Yeah. He was born in 1963.
0: Same year as me.
1: And Michael J. Fox's birthday today. He was born in 1961.
0: Oh, old fella. Yeah,
1: so he's 65. Fella. Happy birthday, Michael J. Fox.
0: Yes.
1: He's an amazing man, really.
0: Yeah.
1: He really is.
0: Yeah, considering all that he's been through.
1: Yeah, and he's still going.
0: What is it, Parkinson's?
1: Yeah.
0: Yeah.
1: Bless him.
0: So, yeah, I used to like his Back to the Future movies. They were good. They were the only ones I sort of liked of his.
1: I can't remember the series he was in.
0: That was the one where they were...
1: A family.
0: There was that one, yeah. Family Ties.
1: Family Ties.
0: And there was another one in where he was a worker in an office and they were always going on about being Republican or Democratic or whatever.
1: I didn't see that one.
0: I forget what that was called. Maybe somebody can text us and tell
1: Family
0: us.
1: Family Ties.
0: 0468 1939 90. I'm going to do a Pat's Fun Facts.
1: Okay.
0: Because we're pretty lean on the table today because we enjoyed our weekend like everybody else and didn't prepare for the show.
1: I did, but no one sort of texted today. They're all partying, I reckon.
0: Yes. Spinifex grass resin has long been used by First Nations people as an adhesive to construct tools. I might have to look into that. Spinifex grass resin. I wonder how you get that out of the grass.
1: You have to bash it, wouldn't you?
0: I don't know.
1: Boil it.
0: I don't know. Perhaps we can speak to somebody from First Nations and ask them how they do it, because I've got plenty of grass around that I can turn into glue. Giant cuttlefish put on a technicolour display of blue, green, red and gold, changing hues as they mate and lay eggs. Well, there you go. Technicolour mating.
1: Did you hear that our algae bloom is not gone?
0: Well, I hear things all the time. Mm. Some people say it's gone. Some people said it's moved further west. Some people say this summer. And short of hiring a helicopter and going looking myself, no, I haven't.
1: Yeah, they announced it on the radio the other day.
0: Mm.
1: And just saying to people that if you see dead fish, you know, don't pick them up. Don't go swimming if you can see the cloudy water and all that sort of stuff all over again.
0: Well, I wouldn't get into water or anything like that even if it looked that anyway, because like you don't know whether it's oil or anything.
1: Yeah.
0: So, only swim in clear water where you can't see the toxins.
1: And you can smell them too.
0: Ignorance is
1: bliss. You can smell it. It's a funny
0: smell. Yeah, yeah. Mm. Yeah,
1: so just be careful, everyone, if you're down the beach again.
0: Now, I've got a what bugs me. And this come from something we said earlier.
1: Okay.
0: Don't you just hate going into motels and they have full-length mirrors? bugs me. And every time you come out the shower and go into the room to get dressed, there it is, that full-length mirror reminding you that you're overweight. I hate it. I can't stand it. What I should do is I should keep a little thing like a roll down blind that I can clip on the mirror in the hotel and close it, and then I can just go on feeling like me.
1: Oh, you got to love yourself though.
0: Well, as long as I don't see it, I'm fine.
1: You got to love yourself.
0: Yeah, I've lost a lot of weight, Christine.
1: You have.
0: Since I've been here on the island, I've lost 40 kilos in 4 years.
1: My mum used to say, you got to love yourself because no one else will.
0: Well, the thing is, how can you love someone else if you don't love yourself?
1: Correct.
0: Right? Because you're coming from a position of, I don't know, what is it, sort of backwards? I don't know.
1: Hmm.
0: Yeah, I don't know. Well, that's like when you go into a room and you try and convince people of something, unless you're convinced of it.
1: Absolutely.
0: You know, it's like when I used to design websites and people used to come to me with their business and they'd say, can you design it? And I'd say, well, what do you want to promote? What's the group? You do that. And I'm thinking, well, I don't know your business. Yeah. I'm a web designer. You know, you've got to give me something to work with. So, if you don't know what you want yourself, don't know how somebody else can give it to you. And a lot of people are like that.
1: They are.
0: Yeah.
1: Now, Neil Danaher, I've got to mention him today because he had his big MDN Yeah, motor neurone disease, MND, sorry.
0: MND, yes.
1: That's me, being dyslexic.
0: Oh, it's just not knowing what it is.
1: I just love Lou Gehrig's being dyslexic.
0: Disease.
1: I
0: Lou
1: just
0: Gehrig's
1: love it.
0: Disease. No, well, yeah. You can say that.
1: Yeah. Anyway, a lady yesterday after the football game donated $40 million to MND, which is amazing. And our government gave $15 million a couple of weeks ago.
0: Yeah. Yeah.
1: So, you know, $40 million. Thank you, whoever you were, because that is amazing. And let's hope
0: we find
1: a cure.
0: I wished I knew who she was.
1: Let's hope we find a cure for this absolutely awful disease.
0: Well, one of our friends died of it. Mm. That the gopher that I've got was hers.
1: Yeah, so, it's a terrible disease. And, of course, we lost an amazing surgeon, fighter for cancer and brain cancer yesterday as well, the day before as well. So, you know, it's been a sad weekend. We're losing the most brilliant people off this little planet.
0: Let's just hope they pass their knowledge on.
1: Oh, yes, of course they have. They have indeed. Neil leaves a daughter who was standing up for him yesterday and she's very pregnant and I thought, oh, he's not going to meet this little grandson or daughter. Mm. Yeah, bit sad. But that's life, I suppose.
0: Well, that's like my grandpop. He died the month before I was born. Yeah, so I never met him.
1: Yeah.
0: So, yeah.
1: My mum didn't meet some of her grandchildren either. Yeah, so it's very sad.
0: I'm not going to meet any. my daughter does not want kids. She is so adamant that she doesn't. She's so adamant that she doesn't want kids. She actually had a kidney stone. Well, they think it was a kidney stone. And they did an ultrasound and it wasn't quite sure. This was when she was about 20, right? And they did an ultrasound and it wasn't quite sure. And they said, we want to give you a CT scan. But, and they said, this could be a problem for your reproductive system. And she said, run me through twice.
1: Oh, God.
0: So, So she's definitely anti-child. Perhaps she sees what a brat she's been and doesn't want one to look after for herself.
1: Oh. I'm going to play a song.
0: Excellent.
1: And here we go with...
0: something boppy, I hope.
1: This is Carole King with So Far
0: you
1: Away.
0: You should plug in.
1: Oh!
0: You've done it again.
1: I tell you what, I can't.
0: Yeah, there's a bit of a mess here, isn't there,
1: can't
0: today?
1: Find the cord. No. Hang on, everyone. I'll have to stop it and start again.
0: Yeah, I'll keep talking.
1: Yeah.
0: So it was the King's birthday over the weekend, and it's really unusual hearing that.
1: I've lost the. There's no cord.
0: Yeah.
1: Someone's taken their cord.
0: Yes, they have. They have. It's got to be there somewhere. Do you want to use mine? There you go. Use mine. And your volume will be on me. See, we got two chords. We got a David chord and a Christine chord. So you'll have to just be careful because my volume might be a bit high. Okay. So
1: here we go.
0: Here we go.

0: Oh, the beautiful Carole King.
1: Hey, Carole, I am but a fool. Remember that, Paul Anker? Oh, Carole?
0: Oh, Carole, yes.
1: I am but a fool. That was me, sorry.
0: Zip, zip, zip.
1: I lent Christine my plug. But we found hers. It was hiding.
0: It was hiding?
1: It was under the desk.
0: It was?
1: Yeah. It says, I don't want to play no more. Now, Christine, we've got a bit of an announcement about our competition. We could possibly be holding the last one today.
0: I think, yes.
1: Can I do an R if I can find it? Where is it? Sad or Pat's or?
2: Oh.
1: Right. Because it is just getting too expensive.
0: It is.
1: Like, each prize we send costs somebody here.
0: Me.
1: Well, you and I are the only ones here.
0: Yeah.
1: Right. $10 to post a thing the size of a matchbox.
0: Anton's are far too expensive.
1: And, like, the key rings were about $12 each. You know, so you're looking at $22 each week for a prize. And as a community station that's not very well funded, we just can't keep that up. So what we thought we might do is discuss other options between Christine and myself about how we're going to handle this in future. So
0: I'll just go out there and say it. We will not be doing a prize each week.
1: No, it won't be each week.
0: No.
1: We might pick occasions or events or whatever and we'll do one. But it's just too costly at $22 a whack to keep sending these out without...
0: The last Anton I sent off was $12.
1: Yeah.
0: By the time I got the stamp and the little envelope.
1: Yeah.
0: And I'm not whinging about it.
1: No.
0: But every week that adds up after a couple
1: and
0: of years.
1: And the thing is too... what was I going to say? Oh, I'm having a seniors moment, Christine. Hang on.
0: All right.
1: Hang on. I just got to, you know. Yeah. I forgot what I was going to say. Oh, well, but
0: we
1: it's not important.
0: We're talking about cost.
1: Yeah, the cost. And, you know, we really do need... Look, the priority for funding here is to keep the station on there. So things just have to change a little bit until things get better. And if they don't get better, they don't get better. So there you have it. Now, I know what I was going to say, Christine. We haven't forgotten the ones that have already won.
0: No, there's three. I know.
1: I had to wait till we got some more blank doodahs.
0: Yep.
1: Right, so I got to etch them. So we've got the blanks. I promise you I will get them done this week. And I will give them to Christine next week and she can distribute
0: I'll
1: them.
0: Mail them off.
1: Yep. Yeah, so look, today we're going to play the comp song, but all you get is a great big round of applause, which I haven't got here. So, there you have it, folks. Now, I've got
0: someone said ask the cancel to kick in.
1: Oh, yes. Yeah. Well, anyway, we won't go there because I've been fairly stress-free since I had my lump removed. And I don't want another lump.
0: No, we don't.
1: So there you go. So, excellent. Okay, I'm going to go back into Pat's Fun Facts because I saw some good ones there this morning. And when I saw them, I thought, wow. You know these baobab trees? They're the ones with the funny bottle-shaped bottom, aren't they?
0: Yes.
1: Up in the Northern Territory and that. They can live for 2,000 years.
0: They look like a big bottle.
1: Yeah.
0: Actually, they're absolutely beautiful
1: trees. They are. And there's something about them too. You know how
0: they store water.
1: Yeah, but you know how they, like in the Northern Hemisphere, they used to say moss always grows on
0: I think it was
1: the northern side of the tree or whatever. But there's something about baobabs. You can tell which way the sun is because one side of the baobab is different.
0: Oh.
1: Yeah, I saw that on a TV show. If anybody knows, 0468 1939 90.
0: Well, I know that baobabs save lives in the desert.
1: And speaking of texting in, I'm just flipped back to that screen. We've got a text here. Michael J. Fox was in Spin City.
0: Ah.
1: Yeah, and guess who that was from?
0: Pat.
1: Yeah, Pat.
0: Thank you, Pat.
1: At least I know my system works now. And I'm not going to give out your number, so I can be trusted. I needed a drink, folks. I'm talking too much.
0: Spin City. I don't think I ever saw that show.
1: Yeah. It was very, I don't know, business-like. It was, yeah, not my cup of tea. And they're all rude to each other and stuff like that.
0: Okay. That's nice. So,
1: I'm trying to get a few drink. For trying to get a few drinks down. And thank you, Pat, for using our Talkback Tuesday number.
0: Now,
1: I'm going to cook you. Hang on. I'm going to cook her a nice, I don't know, what do you reckon? Eye fillet steak for lunch on the weekend. I'll cook her for using the correct text number.
0: Oh, I think so.
1: Yeah, I think that's good. Christine and Pat always pick on me. But anyway.
0: Love you, Pat.
1: Yes, I'll bet you do. Picking on me.
0: The road at the end of our street, Anderson Street.
1: Yeah, I'm sure they're going to bitchamise.
0: It's all fixed.
1: Oh, it's done?
0: Did they
1: bitchamise it?
0: They have.
1: Yeah, I thought they were, the way they were digging it out.
0: It looks amazing. It's lovely to drive on now.
1: Mm-hmm. No more holes where your car can disappear.
0: No.
1: Now, I'm bet you that's a council job. Thank you to the council.
0: It was the council.
1: Thank you. I saw them
0: with their graders and all their thingies.
1: Yeah.
0: It's awesome.
1: We give bouquets and brickbats where they're deserved, and that's a bouquet.
0: That is a big bouquet, so thank you very much. And I thought to myself after we drove down and we got this giant shower of rain, uh-oh, but no, it held.
1: Guess what, Christine? I'm going to have that lolly you gave me. Christine gave me a ginger lolly to help with my throat.
0: Yes.
1: But I hate ginger.
0: Well, ginger's good for you.
1: Open the damn thing.
0: But I must admit, I had one. And, ooh, she was a burnies.
1: I can't get it open. I think
0: here,
1: Oh, hang on. There you go. You rip on the little.
0: You follow the tear.
1: The little lines. What the hell is
0: tear
1: that?
0: Tear down this line.
1: Did yours look like that?
0: Yes, it did.
1: Like a little dog poo?
0: Yep.
1: Okay. All right, I'll try it, folks.
0: Oh, I'm glad I didn't think it was a dog poo.
1: Let's see what happens.
0: Yes, I know. It gets hot. It gets hot, but it's good for you.
1: I like hot stuff, though, but I'm not that fond of ginger. My nana used to tell me, when I had hay fever, lavender. Lavender or eucalyptus? One of those. And she rolled up a hanky and sprinkled on it and put it under my pillowcase to help me breathe one night. I just ended up vomiting.
0: Oh, really?
1: Horrible stuff. Yeah.
0: Eucalyptus. So I think
1: I don't know whether it was eucalyptus or lavender.
0: Lavender helps you sleep.
1: Oh, yeah. Well, dropping
0: rosemary helps
1: dropping
0: you
1: a brick
0: with
1: on
0: brain.
1: Your head helps you sleep too.
0: Oh, stop it.
1: But I'd rather that than lavender or whatever it was. Horrible stuff. That's not hot.
0: It got hot for me at the end.
1: That's like Pat.
0: I'm a sookie then.
1: Oh, yeah. Well, it's like Pat. Mother. You know, I can eat almost stuff that's as hot as nitric acid, and Pat has a little sprinkle of pepper and goes, oh, that's burny.
0: Oh, dear. So, we're nearly up to the secret song.
1: Secret song.
0: This will be the last one.
1: Yeah, last
0: for
1: one.
0: For some time.
1: Unless somebody makes a $40 million donation to the radio station.
0: That would be lovely.
1: Yeah, anyway, I'll have to go to the thing because our producer, David Rourke, has done his job and provided me with an appropriate number. They're actually quite nice, Christine. They're not hot.
0: Well, you said, oh, I don't like ginger.
1: Well, I don't like ginger. Ooh, but I've always had that taste of ginger like Nana used to provide, and it was just like...
0: Oh, dear.
1: Oh, dear. Look, it's near enough. Here's the song. Lucky last, so if you want an Anton, you better send in your text.
0: Yes.
1: Those that know Christine, do what you do. Those that are calling the official number 0468 1939 90.
0: If we happen to have a crossover, then we might have to give two.
1: Whoever was first. Mm. No, you look at the time and whoever was first.
0: Okay.
1: Okay, so here we go. I'm plugged in again. I hope I'm plugged in.
0: Yeah, you are.
1: Yeah, here it comes. It's just got a few silly noises first. Okay.
0: It was hard to listen to. You have to turn it up, I think.
1: Okay. You might have to give me a bit more volume after our fiddling before.
0: Someone's just texting David, who picked the song.
1: No, David,
0: said,
1: you're out.
0: He said, I win.
1: No, every time David rings in and picks it from now on, we're going to charge him $22 so that we can send out the Antons.
0: Can we have one more time?
1: Yeah. You might have to turn my volume up a bit, Christine, because I think there's a bit of a discrepancy there.
0: Okay.
1: So we'll do it again. Hear my lolly.

0: Come on, folks.
1: I'll turn my computer up a bit so that you don't have to do that.
2: Someone's text, can't quite hear it.
1: Okay, well, oh, there's my computer. We'll try it again. Here we go.
2: We have a winner.
1: I'll play it. And what is it, Christine? It is Pink Floyd and...
2: Money! And the winner is Kelly from Greenacres. Morning, Kelly.
1: Morning, Kelly.
2: She said she's been on before. She has, a long time ago, though. Thanks, Kelly. Lucky last.

0: What a good song. And that was our official last time.
1: Yes.
0: So good on you, Kelly from Green Acres. You yes. have an Anton.
1: I'm etching the Antons this week. So there you go. Oh, can I ask you?
0: Yeah.
2: They're not back looking at the chickens. Something seems to be wrong with them.
3: There's nothing wrong with those chickens, Mitch.
4: That's the damnest thing I ever saw. I don't know. It seemed to swoop down at you deliberately.
5: Birds are not aggressive creatures, miss. They bring beauty into the world. It is mankind, rather, who insists upon making it difficult for life to exist upon this planet.
6: I mean, birds just don't go around attacking people without no reason. You know what I mean?
7: I think we're in real trouble.
6: Huh?
7: I don't know how this started or why, but I know it's here and we'd be crazy to ignore it.
5: To ignore what? The bird war?
7: Yes, the bird war, the bird attack plague. Call it what you like. They're massing out there someplace and they'll be back. You can count on it.
1: That's not the funny one that I made. That's the normal one.
0: Yes.
1: Yes. So.
0: Well, we haven't had, touchwood, a bird in sight. One of those birds in sight.
1: Yes.
0: But I have honey eaters and wrens, a little silver eyes, and a bird that I don't know. It's a tiny little bird, and it makes a beautiful call.
1: Oh, yeah. Maybe you should put your phone out and record
0: it. Yeah, I haven't been quick enough.
1: Yeah.
0: Well, just like if I'm out on the line and it decides to fly over and sing.
1: Oh, right, eh? So it's not in your yard, it just goes over.
0: It sort of sits out on the SEC, what do you call it? ETSA wires.
1: Oh, yeah, yeah.
0: In a tree branch somewhere.
1: It's SA not, Power yeah. Networks.
0: SA Power.
1: SA Power.
0: I originally came from Victoria and it was called the State Electricity Commission.
1: It was originally called ETSA here, Electricity Trust of South Australia.
0: Yeah, but now...
1: And of course, we had a government that sent our state bank through the hoop and they sold ETSA to pay for it.
0: Oh.
1: So there you go.
0: Well, my dad was the
1: great management of our funds again.
0: Oldest linesman.
1: Yeah. Oldest liney.
0: For the SEC in Victoria.
1: What was that, 111?
0: He was, yeah. Amazing.
1: Yes, yes. Some people do one job all their life. I don't know.
0: He was very, very good at what he did.
1: Yeah, yeah.
0: Taught a lot of people.
1: Yes.
0: A lot.
1: Yeah, I've always liked big power gear. It interests me. But, what I'm going to do now, Christine, because we haven't done it today yet, is I'm going to play a couple of our sponsor ads.
0: I think you should.
1: Okay.
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1: Yes, Matt. Every time I see him in the street, he gives me a wave. Good old Matt. I love the colour of his trucks, though.
0: Yeah, Marcos did a great job.
1: Yeah, yeah. I like that green. It's not a lawn green, and the dark green's not a lawn green either. It's either side of it. It's very well done. I have to go and see Marcos. He's got to fix my car. I've got some labelling on that's come off on my green-eyed monster car. The eyes fell off. Now it's a green-eyed monster without eyes.
0: Silas, it's blind.
1: Actually, I want him to change it because originally I had the eyes coming up over the side of the car and up onto the back window. And what I want him to do is take, because the eyes are on stalks, I want him to take the eyes through a black hole and then come up in the window and put another black hole and have them coming out in the back.
0: Bizarre.
1: Yeah, so that it looks like they've gone in through the metal of the car and come out inside the back window. So
0: he did my back window on my car.
1: Yes, he did.
0: And I'm so surprised at how many people say something about it to me. You know, Kangaroo Island, that's great. Who did that? And I tell them who did it, Marcos. And they say, it's really lovely. I said, thank you. Because that's how I feel about Kangaroo Island.
1: Yes.
0: It is Beautiful yes. Kangaroo Island. Always yes. will be.
1: Yes. And our cards and that he did here for the station.
0: Yep. And our window fantastic. Out the front.
1: He's got a creative streak in him, that lad, hasn't he?
0: He has.
1: And I can call him a lad now because I'm over 60. That young whippersnapper.
0: Yeah.
1: And Tammy. Yeah, they do a great job.
0: We adopt Tammy and Marcos. Yes. They're our kids now.
1: Yeah. Mm-hmm. Yeah. Okay. It's all right. So when they're naughty, I'll send them back to you.
0: Yep.
1: To be spanked.
0: They're never naughty. Never yes. naughty.
1: Oh,
0: dear. Perfect kids.
1: All right. What else are we going to say? Has anybody said, I better check my messages because there was a message there before from Pat. And then I looked again and I sort of went weird. Why is my mouse doing that? It's crazy. Somebody said Dire Straits. That was Pat. Oh, Pat, are you the only one that's going to use my number?
0: Oh, Pat, we love you.
1: Can I send you the bill for the number? Because it costs money. So radio station's paying for it. Nobody uses it. But anyway, Matt gets a few. I think Michael had a couple that I saw in there. But anyway, we'll have to have a training day and make sure everybody understands that.
0: I remember when I was listening one day to Matt and he said, no one calls me a hoo-hoo.
1: Yeah.
0: And I thought, oh.
1: I'm going to have to start taking diazepam, mate, because I'm really depressed about it.
0: Oh,
1: so
0: well.
1: Not to worry. Go back to the Pat's fun facts. Black swans are strong flyers despite their large size. They're often seen flying in a V formation. Do you know why they fly in a V formation?
0: Wind.
1: Yes, because each one breaks the slipstream of the other one and it's easier to fly. Kookaburras laugh to make their territory. Other animals go out and pee on the fence. Dogs, cats, but kookaburras laugh. So that is a very interesting pat.
0: There is nothing more beautiful than walking through the bush and hearing one kookaburra.
1: And then they all answer each other.
0: They all answer each other from all over.
1: Yeah, we got a couple down the river that do that.
0: They're beautiful.
1: We had one sitting in a tree one time out there laughing its head off. And we had a dirt heap in the when we originally landscaped our yard. And it was, probably, I don't know, 8-9 feet high from the road. And one night we went out there and we thought, just on dark, you know.
0: Mm-hmm.
1: And there was an owl sitting on the top, just looking left, looking right, looking left. I suppose he was waiting for a mouse, I don't know, using it for a vantage point. But,
0: we have a barn owl that sits on our clothesline. Mm-hmm. But I'm a bit naughty because I feed it little bits of meat sometimes.
1: Oh, yeah. Well,
0: so he's getting used to me.
1: Mm.
0: But the dog just carries on and he doesn't give one iota.
1: Mm.
0: Just looks down and says, oh, that
1: imbecile.
0: Yeah. If you were smaller,
1: well, aren't owls wise?
0: They're very wise.
1: Yeah, looks down at the dog and goes, imbecile.
0: But so silent.
1: Yeah.
0: Just, yeah.
1: Do you know, I was reading somewhere, you know how their eyes and face and all that are shaped like radar dishes? Mm-hmm. Apparently they can hear animals burrowing several inches under the ground.
0: Yeah.
1: Yeah.
0: So he can stay in my yard as much as he likes.
1: Yeah. Can you lend him to me? Because our yard has got a mouse problem at the moment because we're sort of in the middle of nowhere.
0: I think everyone's got a mouse problem.
1: Yeah. Mate, last night I was laying there and up on the deck, right, had snap, got one.
0: Ew.
1: Right. Got rid of it, went back and laid down again because I was watching TV late at night on bed. Snap.
0: Ew.
1: Another one. You know, and I'm just thinking, how are they getting up? Because I've removed all the, like there was bits of cord hanging down from the blinds.
0: They're
1: and
0: things. They're Houdinis.
1: Yeah, but how do they climb up slippery metal?
0: I just do.
1: Oh, I'd like to see how they're getting up.
0: They rub their feet in the dirt before they get
1: on. I know what they use. Spinifex grass resin. And they make their feet sticky. And they climb up the posts.
0: But I've had these little plugs that I've put in my house. And you have to put them on the exterior walls.
1: So
0: all your exterior walls. And I have not, and I'm touch my heart and... Mm. You know, all honesty, had a mouse in my house for over 10 years.
1: Mm.
0: But I see them running around outside.
1: Mate,
0: which was the reason the owls probably...
1: Oh, I need one of those ultrasonic things with a speaker 10 feet wide and just blast them all off my property.
0: But I swear by them because I have not had one in
1: How
0: my
1: many
0: house.
1: Have you got?
0: I've got 1, 2, 3, 4, 5, 6, 7.
1: Right. Mate, if I put that many in our house, we'd be running out of PowerPoints.
0: Yeah, you only need to put it on your exterior walls.
1: Yeah. Oh, mate, I like to put them everywhere. I'll run power boards out and put 6 in each one.
0: and without a word of a lie, I've never had a mouse since I got them.
1: Mm.
0: Before that, I was trapping mice all the time, and I just
1: bit skittish.
0: Like, yes.
1: Bit skittish when it comes to mice.
0: And then I caught one day in the mouse trap, and I had to get the tongs and throw it in the bin because I couldn't get it out the mouse
1: I use one of those they're by a mob called Big Cheese, and they're plastic self-loading traps.
0: Yeah.
1: And when you get the mouse, you just hold it over the bin and open it, and it kicks it out.
0: And it's still alive?
1: No, it kills them.
0: So I've never had one, so I'm very, very happy. Since 10 years now. So whoever invented them, yay, thank you.
1: It's a ultrasonic transducer that puts out a really high pitch that only dogs can hear, and mice.
0: Do you want to hear a happy song now?
1: I do. Is it Three Blind Mice?
0: No.
1: Oh.
0: It's Ichiku Park.
1: Whatever that is. And Christine's using her own plug.

0: That was Ichiku Park.
1: David is beautiful. That's what he was
0: saying. By the Small Faces.
1: The Small Faces?
0: Mm.
1: Who in the hell are they?
0: I have no idea.
1: Mate.
0: The Small Faces. Mm.
1: You know, we were talking about Kookaburras singing.
0: Yeah.
1: The only thing I've got that's anywhere near it. Yeah, I'll have to get a kookaburra for you.
0: I hear cooloos of a night time.
1: Oh, yes.
0: I hear screech owls. I hear mopokes. But they call them something else here, mobooks or something. We call them mopokes in Victoria.
1: Yeah.
0: I hear, I don't know what it is, but it sounds like a symphony of screeches all calling one at a time. Like one will start, then another one, then another one.
1: Okay.
0: And it seems like they're in a row. I just imagine them all sitting on the fence in a row singing. One starts and then the next.
1: Yeah. Yeah.
0: I hear all sorts of beautiful animals of a night time. Beautiful birds, I mean.
1: Yes.
0: And I definitely hear the echidna scratching at the back of my
1: the
0: garden
1: fence
0: wall.
1: Yeah,
0: yes.
1: Yeah.
0: Very naughty. Gets in the garden, digs up whatever he can find.
1: He's a lovely little boy.
0: He is. He's an Anton.
1: Yes. An Anton. Mm. Yes, he is. I'm just looking through my sound effects here and think what new ones I can get you. But, there is a few around. But I always remember the old TV ads.
2: Ethical authorities warn that smoking is a health hazard.
1: Do you remember that?
0: Yes.
1: Yes, and it was always that voice, that guy. Yeah, but no more smoking ads on TV.
0: Do you know, there was a little thing the other day saying that smoking has gone down at nearly 50%, that's cigarette smoking.
1: Mm.
0: But those vapor things have gone up 80%.
1: Yeah, and they're just as bad for
0: you. They're worse.
1: Yeah, yeah.
0: If that could possibly be, they are worse.
1: Yeah. Well, you wouldn't burn that microphone in front of you and sit there and sniff it, would you?
0: No.
1: Well, that's what you're doing when you're inhaling that rubbish into your lungs.
0: Mm.
1: So, you know, it's like too oil. Look, don't get me wrong. This doesn't apply to all smokers, but sometimes we're driving along and you see them throw their butts out the window.
0: Oh, that's so naughty.
1: Yeah, and they got an ashtray in their car. And Pat was going on about it one day. They both threw, you know, the left and right person threw cigarette butts out the window. And I just said to Pat, look, they don't care about what they're putting in their body. Why would they care about what they throw on the roadside?
0: Mm.
1: You know, so, yeah, it's a bit bad. I remember I was driving to work one day when I was in Adelaide, when I used to work for Channel 7, and there was on Panalatinga Road down near us, there was the Hardy's Winery, and they'd put all wood chips down the side of the winery, and somebody had obviously thrown a cigarette butt out there and it caught fire.
0: Oh, dear.
1: And luckily I used to keep bottles of water in the boot for the radiator of the car. So I went out and sprayed it with all that, and it still wasn't quite out. So I just stomped on it all and put it out. And then when I got to work, I realised all my shoelaces were burnt.
0: Oh, goodness.
1: So it must have been burning fairly well. But I rang the police and reported it.
0: Yeah.
1: So, and they sort of going, did you see who did it? And I said, no, but I'll just let you know in case it's still smouldering. Mm. So, yeah.
0: Now, you know Phil Baines, don't you?
1: Yeah, I do. He used to be Pat's neighbour back in Adelaide. Well, a couple of houses down.
0: A couple of houses down. Well, he did a beautiful kangaroo and donated it to Penishaw.
1: Mm-hmm.
0: And someone stole it.
1: Oh, that'd be right.
0: Someone had the audacity to take Phil's kangaroo. And I'm not
1: Where was
0: happy
1: it located?
0: It. In the... I'm not a good person to ask about Penishaw Streets and that, because I don't really know.
1: No, if anybody knows where it was stolen from, just text me on 0468 1939 90 and just tell us the location. So it was on display.
0: It was on display and everyone could see it. It was beautiful, Mama Kangaroo. And someone decided they wanted it and stole it. And it's been devastating,
1: really. Entitled people.
0: No. But he's got a GoFundMe page.
1: Yep.
0: for the community to fund so he can build another one and put it there.
1: And this time, Phil, when you make it, file all the edges razor sharp, all right, so that it's anti-theft. And you put a warning on it, this item is sharp.
0: So everyone who's listening out there, go to Phil Baines's page. He's an amazing artist and he does... Oh,
1: damn nice
0: sculptures.
1: Bloke too. I've had several chats with him since I've been over here, and he's a damn nice fella.
0: And help him out with his the community GoFundMe page, so we can have another Mum Roo.
1: And while you're on GoFundMe, go to us too.
0: Yes, go to us too. What is it, David?
1: If you go to our website, it's on there. There's a link, 5kicksfm.org, and there's a donate button.
0: So give Phil a hand and the community a hand because, you know, these things we have are beautiful and he's put his time and effort into it.
1: Yes.
0: And someone just thought they'd steal it.
1: Yeah.
0: How rude.
1: It's really,
0: and if you're listening,
1: it's really funny
0: how rude.
1: It's really funny how you're putting that, because I listen to those rubbish stories on YouTube about homeowners associations in America.
0: Yeah.
1: And they're all entitled princesses or princesses that think they can just claim stuff. And that's exactly the same, isn't it? They're stealing. I don't know, what would you do with it though, Christine? Because if you put it up anywhere, somebody would know.
0: Someone would see it.
1: Yeah.
0: If it was on the island, someone would see
1: it. Yeah, unless it was somebody that's not on the island, and doesn't live on the island.
0: So be careful if it was you who were not on the island, because we know what
1: it looks
0: like.
1: Look, I'm a very devious man, right? And I'll say you
0: are
1: should.
0: Are you?
1: I should play our disclaimer again, but you know what I'd do? I'd get one of those things that they use for the cows, electric fence.
0: Oh, yeah.
1: And I'd energize it so it was going tick, tick, tick, tick.
0: No,
1: when they went
0: because little kids would touch it. Because it's a money
1: Yeah, but you make it so that it only works on the top bit above 6 feet.
0: Okay.
1: Yeah.
0: But it is sad, and he puts a lot
1: of... It's funny, though, that you have to go to extremes like that, that people think you can just do these things.
0: Yeah.
1: You know, it's very... Oh, I want that. I'm going to have it. Reminds me of that song by 10cc, Dreadlock Holiday. You know, where the guy goes, I want it, I'll have it. You know, yeah.
0: He
1: just
0: doesn't like reggae, but he doesn't like cricket, but he loves it.
1: Yes, I know. No, that's very sad.
0: It is,
1: Phil.
0: And
1: does Phil make those at his own cost?
0: He does.
1: Yeah.
0: He does. He's an amazing
1: artist.
0: Makes
1: you think about what you're doing, doesn't it? You know, when people just take stuff like that.
0: I fell in love with one of his owls. I saw an owl he did. And one day when I'm multi-millionaire, I'm going to buy a big owl and get him to put it on my stump. But he's an amazing
1: You know, one
0: artist.
1: Day, one day, like one multi-millionaire, when it's like tomorrow, because it's never tomorrow. It's always today.
0: One day.
1: Tomorrow never comes.
0: Oh. But one it day does, though.
1: No, it doesn't, because when you get to tomorrow, it's today.
0: Oh.
1: Right?
0: Okay.

0: properly yet either.
1: Yeah, you're going to be in a minute because we're going to have some lunch and I'm going to train you how to link into the station remotely.
0: That's the thing. I haven't had breakfast.
1: Oh, right. We better go and get ourselves a pie or something.
0: Yes.
1: Nat, put my pie in the oven. So, yeah, we'll do that. Look, well, it's nearly
0: time.
1: Well,
0: it's been
1: wonderful. Yeah.
0: It has been a wonderful day. Thank you, everyone who's
1: fantastic.
0: Texted.
1: My throat only played up once. Thank you for all your non-texts. So, yeah. Okay, Christine, we'll go away.
0: We will.
1: This week I might actually put some effort into next week's show. Just been too busy with my surgery and all that.
0: Yes.
1: It's just take, because like it was Tuesday surgery, Friday eye doctor, and oh, God. And I can't stand going to Adelaide, but you have to, don't you?
0: You do.
1: So I'm going to find a bit of music here that says, "This is us going bye-bye." My computer's really going weird at the moment. It's flashing.
0: Thank you, everyone.
1: Yeah, we'll see you next week.
0: Bye.

0: Okay, folks, we've had an emergency message from
1: Jeff from KI. He said, really mice problem. Put peppermint oil on toilet paper and leave around your house. You'll never have a problem.
0: And after it goes all funny, you can start the fire with it. Imagine that, starting your fire and having peppermint smells going out of your chimney.
1: Yes.
0: Well, that was a late breaking news.
1: Thank you, Jeff.
0: Thanks, Jeff.
1: Bye.
0: We'll put you back to our loop.

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0: Hey, Christine, I'm looking at getting my lounge room floor recovered. 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
1: 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Can't ignore it. 2 in 3 deaths on country roads are country people.
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1: Nah.
0: Well, you sure are a funny kid, Johnny. But I like you. So tell me, what kind of boy are you, John?

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4: 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Just count the people who have died. The friends, the teammates, brothers. Then think, this is the same in every bloody photo, in every club room, in every country town. Can't ignore it. Two in three deaths on country roads are country people.
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3: 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Can't ignore it. 2 in 3 deaths on country roads are country people.
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3: Good evening. Now, this song I'm here to tell you is 21 verses long, so get ready for a long story. And it starts off with a woman talking at her husband's funeral to a friend, and she's talking about her life with her husband and her family driving in outback Queensland in all kinds of weather. And Dan's going to start us off, and Missy and I will pick it up. And our special guest is Naomi.

The plan now, move back to town before the winter returns with a chill on the ground. Because what I have lost can seldom be found. I was blessed with the gentlest of men. Eventually the children were moved to the east, but I couldn't stand the bustle of even a quiet city street. I'll stay in the scrub here where my heart really beats, for some dogs are too old to change.

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2: 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Can't ignore it. 2 in 3 deaths on country roads are country people.
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4: 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Can't ignore it. 2 in 3 deaths on country roads are country people.
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3: 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But look at the faces in the photos in this bar. Just count the people who have died. The friends, the teammates, brothers. Then think, this is the same in every bloody photo, in every club room, in every country town. Can't ignore it. 2 in 3 deaths on country roads are country people.
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I don't know why they sent me these Twinkies, these midgets. I gotta hurt them. Huh? Put them in their place. You know what I'm saying, Yokohama? Oh. What do you do to people that F with you? Yep. Oh. Yep. Yep. Put them in their place. Here, let me demonstrate that again for you. Yep. Yep. Yep. And just because I hate her so much, and I really want her to fail miserably. Oh, I'm just kidding, Donna. Her name's Donna. She didn't... Yeah, don't give her a hand. She hasn't done anything yet. She's got half of my name. Did you notice that? And she got the second half. Plus, she lives in the valley. Y'all don't know about that. I'll explain later. So,

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Yes. Yes. I am the king. I did it with one hand tied behind my back. I don't know why they sent me these Twinkies, these midgets. I gotta hurt them. Huh? Put them in their place. You know what I'm saying, Yokohama? Oh. What do you do to people that F with you? Yep. Oh. Yep. Yep. Put them in their place. Here, let me demonstrate that again for you. Yep. Yep. Yep. And just because I hate her so much, and I really want her to fail miserably. Oh, I'm just kidding, Donna. Her name's Donna. She didn't... Yeah, don't give her a hand. She hasn't done anything yet. She's got half of my name. Did you notice that? And she got the second half. Plus, she lives in the valley. Y'all don't know about that. I'll explain later. So,

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3: 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Can't ignore it. 2 in 3 deaths on country roads are country people.
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2: 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Can't ignore it. Two in three deaths on country roads are country people.
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1: 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Wayne from Island Flooring.
2: 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Information or advice given on this station is general in nature. Opinions expressed are the opinion of the presenters and guests and do not necessarily reflect the opinion of 5 Kicks FM, and listeners should seek their own professional advice before acting on information provided.
3: I know it's hard to accept that 2 in 3 deaths on country roads are country people. But look at the faces in the photos in this bar. Just count the people who have died. The friends, the teammates, brothers. Then think, this is the same in every bloody photo, in every clubroom, in every country town. Can't ignore it. 2 in 3 deaths on country roads are country people.
4: Think road safety. A message from the Government of South Australia.